0: En las redes.
1: En las redes.
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3: What's up, Dolce?
4: Hey, girl.
3: You know, it's been a little minute since you and I have had a chat.
4: Has it really?
3: Probably since.

Drop Dead from Olivia Rodrigo was our number one song last week. Will be the number one song this week? Well, let's get it started and find out. And kicking things off is Ray, who opened Montrose Jazz Festival last weekend with surprise guests Mark Ronson and Alicia Keys. And here she is with Where Is My Husband at number 20 on the official world chart.

Jackson falls 10 spots to number 19. And Zara Larsson broke the internet this week with a post of her in the studio with Jade from Little Mix. Oh, I hope that's a new collab. Here she is now with Lush Life returning to the official world chart at number

And whose second album, Wild Child, drops next month. And on his social, he's been teasing the track list and emotional themes of the record, which he described as his most personal project yet. Can't wait to hear it. Off that upcoming album, here's Fever Dream at number 17.

Alex Warren's Fever Dream is still at number 17. And Harry Styles just wrapped 12 sold-out shows at Wembley Stadium in London. And our next artist will be performing there for 5 sold-out shows. You got a ways to go, Bruno Mars. Here's Bruno with I Just Might at number 16.

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0: Let's check out the top three songs in Europe this week, according to Radio Monitor. At number three is Die Die from Shakira featuring Burna Boy.

Baby Doll moves down 3 spots to number 14. And Olivia Dean is on tour, but in between shows, she's been spotted in the studio. And the rumor is she's working on a part 2 to her The Art of Loving album, and she plans to release it this year. Oh, I hope so. Here's Man I Need. It returned to the official world chart last week and moves up 2 spots to number 13 this week.

0: Man I Need from Olivia Dean moves up from number 15 to number 13 this week.
1: World Charts Special.
0: And Madonna has a new song with Fade that I'm about to world premiere. But first, here's what she told us when we asked her, what's changed in the industry since she started out?
2: The entertainment world is such a visual medium at this point. You no longer can, you know, be this fat, ugly, you know, jerk from wherever and make great records. I think it's all essential and all part of the package. And I think that if you are a really incredible singer, you also are really incredible at everything else. I just think that it just happens that way. So, and I think most of the major stars, like young stars, can do all those things.
0: And here's Madonna with Fade. Read My Lips. It's the FIFA version, making its world premiere on the official World Chart.
1: World premiere.

By Taylor Swift, it moves up one to number 12. And K-pop Demon Hunters are getting their own Lego set. Yeah, it drops on August 1st. The Duffy Tiger and Suji Bird set comes in 825 pieces, so that'll take you a minute. And Lego says this is just the beginning of a full K-pop Demon Hunters line with more sets coming in 2027. Here's Huntrix at number 11 with Golden.

Golden by Huntrix moves up a spot to number 11 this week on the official world chart. And here are the top three songs in Mexico, according to Radio Monitor. At number three is Lenin Ramirez with Todo Lo Fue. And number two is Shakira and Burna Boy with Die Die.

0: Toy Story 5 has become the highest grossing movie this year in the UK and US, but Taylor Swift's tune drops a massive 8 places from number 2 to number 10. Yeah, it's all the way down here. Here's I Knew It, I Knew You on the official world chart.
1: 10.

That's the first of three Olivia Rodrigo songs in the top 10. That one's The Cure, and it jumps up all the way 10 spots to number 9 this week. And next at number 8 is BTS, who's touring in Europe currently. They'll have stops in North America, then they'll hit South America, where they'll be given the distinguished title Honorary Guest in La Plata City

Beauty and the Beat by Justin Bieber and Nicki Minaj moves up a spot to number 7 this week. Now, earlier I told you about Lego's collaboration with K-pop Demon Hunters. Well, they will also do a collab with Olivia Rodrigo. Yeah, I hope it's not stupid like this song. I mean, the song is not really stupid. That's the name of the song. Here's Stupid Song at number 6. New York City.

0: Second song on the official world chart today, that's Stupid Song, moving up 4 spots to number 6 this week.
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0: And here are the top 3 songs in the U.S. At number 3 is Somber's Homewrecker. And number 2 is Olivia Dean, but So Easy to Fall in Love. And the number one song in the U.S. this week is I Just Might from Bruno Mars.
2: I just might. Oh, I just might. But first.
0: And trending on the radio in North America is a single from Benson Boone released on his birthday on June 25th. Here's The Time of My Life.
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Drop Dead. Olivia Rodrigo's third and final song in the top 10, Drop Dead, drops from number 1 to number 4 this week. So you know what that means, right? It's PJ Butta, and our next song has seen a boost on the pop airplay chart in the U.S. thanks to the remix featuring Jenny. The original version moves up a spot to number 3. Here's Dracula.

0: Dracula moves up 1 to number 3 this week. And here are the top 3 songs in South Africa, according to Radio Monitor. At number 3 is Calvin Follow with Everybody Wanna Be In Love. And number 2 is She Did It Again from Tyla, featuring Zara Larsson. And the number 1 song in South Africa this week is by Bruno Mars. It's I Just Might.
1: I Just Might.
0: And trending on the radio in Africa this week are 2 of Afro House's most respected names, Chimza and Demaya. This is a great instrumental track titled Sunset and Pretoria. World

0: Ariana Grande's Hate That I Made You Love Me moves up one spot to number 2 this week.
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0: And Katy Perry's back with a new single, but before I play it, we spoke with Katy and asked her how her songwriting process has changed compared to when she first started.
2: I did get a little bit bored of, you know, singing other people's songs. I always feel like I've always had a point of view. I'm kind of a loose cannon as far as my mouth goes, which, you know, I can foresee the future. There might be some cleanup, but you know what? I don't care because it's about time that people just like said what they feel, you know, about things and stop being, you know, catering to everyone.
0: And here's Katy's new song. This is Watch It Burn by Katy Perry on the official World Chart.
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0: That's Katy Perry's latest called Watch It Burn. And this next song is already on the charts in Australia, Ireland, the Netherlands, the UK, and the US. And it makes its world premiere here on the official world charts. This is My Body Isn't Ready by Somber.
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0: That's a world premiere from Somber called My Body Isn't Ready. Well, hopefully you're ready for our new number one song on the official world chart. But before I play it, let's recap the top 10, starting with number 10. It was Taylor Swift's I Knew It, I Knew You.
1: I loved you. Came back when it mattered, I saw you.
0: At number 9 was Olivia Rodrigo with The Cure. At number 8 was Swim by BTS.

0: and with only a week to go until the FIFA World Cup final match on July 19th, the tournament's official anthem reaches the top of the official world chart. Here's Die Die by Shakira and Burna Boy, our new number one song.
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2: Y'all haters corny with that Illuminati mess. Paparazzi, catch my fly and my cocky fresh. I'm so reckless when I rock my Givenchy dress. I'm so possessive, so I rock his rock necklaces. My daddy Alabama, mama Louisiana.